0: Peace and love, peace and love.
1: The next number we're going to do is the first track tonight from my new album called Vertical Man. And it's called I Was Walking.
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0: Falcons caught me flat. 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How you like me now?
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0: Going on, feeling strong.

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0: 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The All-Stars and myself are very happy. I'll take a little short intermission now.
1: Con sentido universal. Radio Universidad.